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2: A business in Virginia set to pay millions over fraud allegations.
3: A Danville furniture and mattress company has agreed to pay over $2.5 million to settle federal allegations that it improperly obtained a Paycheck Protection Program loan it was not eligible for. BBI LLC applied for a second draw of the program loan, but failed to meet the employee count requirement. WFXR-TV reports that EBI cooperated with investigators, leading to a civil settlement under the False Claims Act. A private individual who brought the lawsuit will receive a portion of the settlement amount. I'm Katie Gray.
2: Scientists are zeroing in on a new way to destroy cancer by choking off the fuel tumor cells need to take out their own trash. Virginia Commonwealth University announced this week that scientists repurposed an existing FDA-approved metabolic drug to starve tumors of a vital fat molecule. Without that specific fuel, the cancer cell's cleanup center winds up breaking down, triggering a toxic waste buildup that kills the tumor from the inside. Doctors say using an already approved medication could significantly fast-track future human clinical trials. A growing number of colleges may soon offer a faster and more affordable path to a degree. Monica Nelson reports.
4: Forbes says a growing number of colleges across the country are rolling out three-year bachelor degree programs.

0: schools, including Johnson & Wales, BYU Idaho, Ensign College, and others already offering the accelerated option. Supporters say the trend could help reduce student debt and get grads into the workforce sooner, but critics worry students might miss some of the broader educational experiences. At least 26 states now have a college offering a reduced credit three-year bachelor's program, and more than 70 institutions are either offering or exploring the model.
1: I'm Rebecca Hughes.
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3: 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And they're happy about it? 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
2: Hello, everyone. Chief Mike here from the Galax Fire Department with another segment of Chatting with the Chief. I have a special invitation for you. 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We are partnering with the Curtis Bartlett Fitness Center and the Virginia State Police for this memorial event. 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
2: Corrections officials are investigating an attempt to smuggle contraband into a Sussex prison. A drone reportedly tried to drop a package at Sussex 1 State Prison early yesterday morning. Investigators found a one-pound bag of suspected meth, cartons of cigarettes, 30 disposable lighters, and other types of contraband. The Office of Law Enforcement Services is leading that investigation. A bus driver charged after a deadly May crash on Interstate 95 may ask a judge to delay his upcoming trial. 48-year-old Jing Sheng Dong was charged with 5 counts of involuntary manslaughter and 1 count of reckless driving after the May 29th crash in Stafford County. His trial is scheduled for October 6th, but the defense intends to ask for a delay next week. The defense reportedly has an accident reconstruction expert who needs more time to review evidence collected in the case. Commonwealth High Schools will receive new teen safe driving signs for student parking lots through a partnership with the state DMV.
3: The signs, already distributed to nearly 100 schools, aim to promote safe driving habits among teenagers. The initiative includes a contest where schools can win $250 for an after homecoming party by posting pictures of the signs on social media. Tammy McGee, starting a foundation to support teen driving safety after her son's fatal crash, with a focus on teen driving safety and education and advocacy in Virginia. McGee tells Wavy it's important to address safe driving choices to prevent life-changing consequences. I'm Katie Gray.
2: Target stopped selling a Halloween costume some say was offensive and hurtful to black people. Tammy Trujillo reports.
4: The retailer didn't say what the exact costume was, but it was reportedly the kids' glows under black light circus clown. In a statement, Target said that removing the costume is an important first step, and the company's looking closely at how this happened and what needs to change to ensure it won't happen again.
2: I'm Rebecca Hughes.
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2: A business in Virginia set to pay millions over fraud allegations.
3: A Danville furniture and mattress company has agreed to pay over $2.5 million to settle federal allegations that it improperly obtained a Paycheck Protection Program loan it was not eligible for. BBI LLC applied for a second draw of the program loan, but failed to meet the employee count requirement. WFXR-TV reports that EBI cooperated with investigators, leading to a civil settlement under the False Claims Act. A private individual who brought the lawsuit will receive a portion of the settlement amount. I'm Katie Gray.
2: Scientists are zeroing in on a new way to destroy cancer by choking off the fuel tumor cells need to take out their own trash. Virginia Commonwealth University announced this week that scientists repurposed an existing FDA-approved metabolic drug to starve tumors of a vital fat molecule. Without that specific fuel, the cancer cell's cleanup center winds up breaking down, triggering a toxic waste buildup that kills the tumor from the inside. Doctors say using an already approved medication could significantly fast-track future human clinical trials. A growing number of colleges may soon offer a faster and more affordable path to a degree. Monica Nelson reports.
4: Forbes says a growing number of colleges across the country are rolling out

0: 3-year bachelor degree program. Schools including Johnson & Wales, BYU Idaho, Ensign College, and others already offering the accelerated option. Supporters say the trend could help reduce student debt and get grads into the workforce sooner, but critics worry students might miss some of the broader educational experiences. At least 26 states now have a college offering a reduced credit 3-year bachelor's program, and more than 70 institutions are either offering or exploring the model.
1: I'm Rebecca Hughes.
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3: Time now for a minute in the garden with Andre Viet.
4: One of the best ways of dealing with tomato plant disease problems is prevention. Use plants that have been bred for resistance to disease. These plants are identified by the letters V, F, N. Don't plant tomato plants in the same spot year after year and rotate them. And finally, keep your garden free of tomato debris that reinfests your garden. I'm Andre Viet.
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1: Hello, everyone. Chief Mike here from the Galax Fire Department with another segment of Chatting with the Chief. I have a special invitation for you. This year marks the 25th anniversary of the September 11th attacks on our nation. To honor those who lost their lives that day, we invite you to join us for a 9/11 memorial stair climb at the grandstands in Phelps Park, Galax, on Friday, September the 11th. We are partnering with the Curtis Bartlett Fitness Center and the Virginia State Police for this memorial event. 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

0: son-in-law Heather Hill and Jason Alderman of Hillsville, Virginia. Son and daughter-in-law Joshua and Emily Jennings of Galax, Virginia. Six grandchildren and sisters and brothers-in-law Crystal and Tracy Moore of Dougsboro, Virginia. Sherry and Reggie Gibson of Woodlawn, Virginia. Several nieces and nephews survive. Funeral services will be held Thursday at 3 o'clock in the Vaughn Gwynn Chapel. Burial will follow in the McKenzie Cemetery with military rites by the Hillsville VFW Post 1115. The family will receive friends Thursday from 2 till time for the service at the Vaughn Gwynn Funeral Home. The deceased again, James Allen Jennings, age 72, of Galax, Virginia, passed away Sunday, August the 23rd at his home.
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0: Walter Heffanger Jr. of Independence, age 80, passed away Thursday, August the 20th, at his home. He is survived by his wife, Dorothy Heffanger of the home, his daughter, Tanya Lawrence, three grandchildren and two great-grandsons, his sisters, Doris Ham and Tootsie Mabe, and a host of other family and friends. Funeral services will be held Tuesday, August the 25th at 2 p.m. at the Rain Sturtevant Funeral Home. The family will receive friends 1 hour prior to the funeral service. Burial will follow in the Chestnut Hill Cemetery with military rites by the Grayson VFW Post 7726. Rain Sturtevant Funeral Home, Independence, serving the Heffanger family. The deceased again is Walter Heffanger Jr. of Independence, age 80, passed away Thursday, August the 20th at his home.
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3: 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Until you find that peace, it will only be found in what Jesus Christ has done for you. You see, you don't have peace if you are at war with God. You must have peace with God through what Jesus Christ did. That's why he came. He said, said, "It is finished." And he won the battle. He rose from the dead and he paid for our peace. So when you come to know the God of peace, you will come to know the peace.

0: 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And then you're ready to be a peacemaker and spread that peace everywhere you go. 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
2: The Norfolk school system is mourning the sudden death of two students from Lake Taylor High School. The school system says the boys were two rising seniors. The district superintendent asked the community to respect the privacy of the families following those deaths. Counselors, psychologists, and social workers are being made available to students and staff members at the high school. Richmond families are now facing a longer wait as mold problems continue at Obama Elementary.
3: Teachers preparing classrooms Monday discovered additional mold growth, forcing the district to delay the school's reopening indefinitely. Samia is a parent who says this isn't the first time they've dealt with the issue. She adds that she thinks things are being handled haphazardly since the school is not in a wealthy neighborhood.
4: We would never slapstick something together. We're going to do it right. That's what would happen for other schools. Our demographic is not the school where I'm seeing that approach, and it just speaks to a systemic level of how we are not as important.
3: CBS 6 reports students are expected to be temporarily relocated to Clark Springs Elementary School while remediation continues. I'm Thomas Cage.
2: Virginia Tech football players are spending some time designing and painting T-shirts with a group of younger fans. Patients from Carilion's Children's Hospital traveled to the Beamer Lawson practice facility in Blacksburg yesterday. The players and the patients will both wear the T-shirts during a home game later this season. Christmas is 4 months away, and if you haven't been as good as you should, there's still time to right some wrongs with Santa. Bree Tennis with more.
5: According to the North Pole, everybody gets wiped from Santa's naughty list on January 1st. Then everyday actions determine which list we're on throughout the year. Some stay on one, others go back and forth. But know that Santa is forgiving, so a couple of good deeds can keep you on the nice list, and that's the goal. But if you're struggling, experts say a letter of apology to Santa goes a long way, and taking out the trash doesn't hurt either.
2: I'm Rebecca Hughes.
0: VNN News on the Virginia News Network.
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0: The Cat.

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2: Halifax County murder case nearly a decade in the making is now heading to trial. Jury selection began Monday for Russell Lane, who was charged with first-degree murder in the death of his wife, Emma Lane. She disappeared in 2017, and her remains were found months later. WSET reports Lane was not arrested until 2024. The trial is expected to last about 8 days. The Department of Homeland Security says more than 1,300 undocumented people were arrested earlier this month during an operation in Maryland and Virginia. Operation Safe Community Washington, D.C. was conducted between August 1st and August 14th. A spokesperson says nearly 400 of the people arrested have been charged with or convicted of crimes and that some are part of gangs like MS-13 and Trinidad Aragua. Many of those arrested will remain in ICE custody pending removal from the U.S. That first day of school photo could reveal more information than parents realize.
3: As families share back-to-school pictures online, child safety experts are urging parents to think twice about what's visible in those posts. Details like a child's age, grade, birthday, school name, and even house numbers can be in the background, can provide valuable information to scammers and predators. 13 News Now reports that the Better Business Bureau says that even favorite foods, hobbies, or teachers' names can be used to build trust and manipulate children online. Instead, they suggest keeping photos simple and reviewing privacy settings before posting. I'm Katie Gray.
2: Scientists say they may have discovered a previously unknown immune organ inside the skull. Researchers at Washington University School of Medicine found lymph node-like structures in skull bone marrow that appear to help the brain mount a rapid immune response. The discovery was made in mice, but scientists say there's evidence similar structures may exist in humans and could one day help fight brain cancer. I'm Rebecca Hughes.
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Good afternoon. You're beaching with Betty here on WCGX, The Cat. We're glad to have you along on this Tuesday, the 25th day of August. Just heard from The Impressions, Something Said Love, and of course our chairman of the board with Everything's Tuesday started our show off today for us. We're here Monday through Thursday, 12 noon to 1, playing your favorites in Carolina beach music, soul, R&B, and just some feel-good music to get you through your lunchtime hour. And we've got some sunshine going on, 70 degrees, current temperature reading here at the Cat Studios, and it's calling for abundant sunshine today with a high near 78 degrees. Winds will be light and variable. Tonight, a clear sky with a low of 58. And like I said, right now, we do have a beautiful sunny day here on the Blue Ridge and 70 degrees as we get back into music on Beaching with Betty, going back to 1966 with this one from the Poets.

By request, we've got Ray Charles right there for you. One Drop of Love going out for Joyce this afternoon. Thanks, Joyce. That's a great song. Yeah, One Drop of Love. It's all it takes, y'all. Just one drop. And love buys love, right? Yeah, it sure does. We've got some sunshine. Loving that sunshine today. 70 degrees. Current temperature reading may make it up to 79 this afternoon. And a low of 57 tonight with some clear skies. At 12:24, you are beaching with Betty here on WCGX The Cat. We heard from Ray Charles right there, One Drop of Love. Rick Strickland before that was Something Smooth. And we heard from the Poets with She Blew a Good Thing. And The Impression, Something Said Love. Before that, during that set of music, I'm glad to have you along on this Tuesday, the 25th day of August. As we continue on, we've got music from The Showman.

She blew a good thing, and the impression something said love. Before that, during that set of music, I'm glad to have you along on this Tuesday, the 25th day of August. As we continue on, we've got music from the Showman. We're going to shag the night away.

0: 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I said corn, I'm sorry.
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2: The Swingin' Medallions right there for you with their latest hit called Hit Me With Those Horns. If you get a chance to see the Swingin' Medallions, please do so. You will not be disappointed. Got to see them a few weekends ago in Eden, North Carolina at the Summerfest 2026. Man, great show. They always put on a great show. And I think they were in Kings Mountain this past weekend. I know they didn't disappoint there either. They'll be coming up probably the closest to us will be North Myrtle Beach, SOS. I believe they're there for Fun Monday at this fall SOS. I believe it begins like September the 8th.

0: 18th, and then that Monday, the 21st, they'll have the Swinging Medallions, and I think the Tams are going to be on that schedule as well. But you're looking for something to do, man, Fall SOS is coming up in September, and I would suggest making plans to be there in North Myrtle Beach for all those great bands, and then you'll get to see the Swinging Medallions on that Monday, fun Monday in North Myrtle Beach. 12:36, you are Beaching with Betty here on WCGX The Cat, and we're glad to have you along. On this Tuesday, we've got 70 degrees, beautiful. Beautiful sunny day on the Blue Ridge, and hope you're having a great day and enjoying some of that beautiful weather we're having today. So we continue on with more music on Beaching with Betty. Who do we have here?
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Oh, yeah. Are we having fun? Yes, I say so. We have fun every day, 12 noon to 1, right here on WCGX. The Cat, the OGs. Love that song and love those horns and that song. Man, the OGs, a band based in the Triad area of North Carolina. They have several former members of the part-time, party-time band. Yeah, you can tell with those horns. Oh, love it. Great song there, requested by Tony out of Kernersville. Thanks, Tony, for checking in and listening to us. Tony can listen to us in Kernersville, and so can you. You can listen to us anywhere you go and take Beaching with Betty with you. If you go to the beach, take us to the beach, because all you got to do is just get online, wcgx.rocks, and you'll have us right there. 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If they're somewhere close to you in the area doing a live performance, go and see them. I'm sure it's going to be a great, great show with those horns. Yeah, definitely. I'm a sucker for horns, as y'all can't tell. But anyway, there we go. Oh, geez, are we having fun? And before that, the chairman of the board by request for Jack. Down at the Beach Club. So I hope you enjoyed that, Jack. That's a great one, of course, from the chairman of the board. I don't think they have any bad songs, right? But I love that one by Danny Woods. Down at the Beach Club. That's a great place to be for sure. And then before that, we had the Embers with the one and only Craig Wooler doing Lady Soul for you. The Embers are going to be in North Myrtle Beach. If you're headed that way this weekend, get there early and get there for Thursday night for the Horseshoe. Because it's the Embers will be there in North Myrtle Beach at the Horseshoe for that Thursday night free concert there in North Myrtle Beach with the Embers. You don't want to miss that. That's going to be great. But now if you're up here in our area, the Blackman Amphitheater does have three big shows for you again this week. They've got Jim Quick and Coastline on Thursday. Friday night, the Holiday Band, Mike Taylor from Burlington, North Carolina, coming to Mount Airy, North Carolina. And then on Saturday, they've got On the Border, the return of them with that Eagles tribute band there on Saturday. And man, it all begins at 7:30 p.m. each evening. And I hope you can make some of those live concerts, because man, the season is kind of winding down, and we're getting a few of them. And so just take them in all you can and go see live music whenever you can and support these great, great bands. We've got the Holiday Band right now here for you with their newest song that's making it up the charts on the beach music charts anyway, and doing great with this. I love this one. Music makes the world go round. The Holiday Band.

0: get up. Come on, you can get it.
1: The Entertainers, Downtown Mike Brown right there for you. Used to be my girl. And then, of course, before that, we heard from the Holiday Band with their latest Music Makes the World Go Round. Don't forget, the Holiday Band will be in Mount Airy, North Carolina this Friday night at the Blackman Amphitheater. Maybe they'll do that new song. I don't know. Hopefully, they'll do that one for you. But they do great. As always, so go see the Holiday Band Friday night, Mount Airy, North Carolina, at the Blackman Amphitheater. That's going to do it for me. My hour flies by so fast. Thank you guys so much for tuning in. Thanks for the request today. We appreciate each and every one of you. And I hope you'll have a great and wonderful day. And pass that along to the next person you meet or see or encounter today. Let's spread love and kindness and make this world a better place, one person at a time. We can do it. Y'all have faith in us. But I'll be back tomorrow at 12 noon, and we'll do it all over again. And stay with us at WCGX The Cat. We've got great music for you all day long. As we leave you with a little Pink Slips. Also, we'll send this for Jack. Jack likes a Pink Slip, so we've got them right now for you. And this is called Ought to Be a Song. Have yourself a great afternoon.

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2: The Norfolk school system is mourning the sudden death of two students from Lake Taylor High School. The school system says the boys were two rising seniors. The district superintendent asked the community to respect the privacy of the families following those deaths. Counselors, psychologists, and social workers are being made available to students and staff members at the high school. Richmond families are now facing a longer wait as mold problems continue at Obama Elementary.
3: Teachers preparing classrooms Monday discovered additional mold growth, forcing the district to delay the school's reopening indefinitely. Samia is a parent who says this isn't the first time they've dealt with the issue. She adds that she thinks things are being handled haphazardly since the school is not in a wealthy neighborhood.
4: We would never slapstick something together. We're going to do it right. That's what would happen for other schools. Our demographic is not the school where I'm seeing that approach, and it just speaks to a systemic level of how we are not as important.
3: CBS 6 reports students are expected to be temporarily relocated to Clark Springs Elementary School while remediation continues. I'm Thomas Cage.
2: Virginia Tech football players are spending some time designing and painting T-shirts with a group of younger fans. Patients from Carilion's Children's Hospital traveled to the Beamer Lawson practice facility in Blacksburg yesterday. The players and the patients will both wear the T-shirts during a home game later this season. Christmas is 4 months away, and if you haven't been as good as you should, there's still time to right some wrongs with Santa. Bree Tennis with more.
5: According to the North Pole, everybody gets wiped from Santa's naughty list on January 1st. Then everyday actions determine which list we're on throughout the year. Some stay on one, others go back and forth. But know that Santa is forgiving, so a couple of good deeds can keep you on the nice list, and that's the goal. But if you're struggling, experts say a letter of apology to Santa goes a long way, and taking out the trash doesn't hurt either.
2: I'm Rebecca Hughes.
6: VNN News on the Virginia News Network.
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1: Hello, everyone. Chief Mike here from the Galax Fire Department with another segment of Chatting with the Chief. I have a special invitation for you. This year marks the 25th anniversary of the September 11th attacks on our nation. To honor those who lost their lives that day, we invite you to join us for a 9/11 memorial stair climb at the grandstands in Phelps Park, Galax, on Friday, September the 11th. We are partnering with the Curtis Bartlett Fitness Center and the Virginia State Police for this memorial event. The event is from 4 p.m. to 8 p.m., featuring the Virginia State Police Safety Day with many first responder vehicles and agencies to visit with. 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
3: James Allen Jennings, age 72, of Galax, Virginia, passed away Sunday, August the 23rd, at his home, survived by his daughter and son-in-law, Heather Hill, and Jason Alderman of Hillsville, Virginia. Son and daughter-in-law, Joshua and Emily Jennings of Galax, Virginia. Six grandchildren and sisters and brothers-in-law, Crystal and Tracy Moore of Dougsboro, Virginia. Sherry and Reggie Gibson of Woodlawn, Virginia. Several nieces and nephews survive. Funeral services will be held Thursday at 3 o'clock in the Vaughn Gwynn Chapel. Burial will follow in the McKenzie Cemetery with military rites by the Hillsville VFW Post 1115. The family will receive friends Thursday from 2 till time for the service at the Vaughn Gwynn Funeral Home. The deceased again, James Allen Jennings, age 72, of Galax, Virginia, passed away Sunday, August the 23rd, at his home.
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1: Walter Heffinger Jr. of Independence, age 80, passed away Thursday, August the 20th, at his home. He is survived by his wife, Dorothy Heffinger, of the home, his daughter, Tanya Lawrence, three grandchildren and two great-grandsons, his sisters, Doris Ham and Tootsie Mabe, and a host of other family and friends. Funeral services will be held Tuesday, August the 25th at 2 p.m. at the Rain Sturdivant Funeral Home. The family will see friends 1 hour prior to the funeral service. Burial will follow in the Chestnut Hill Cemetery with military rites by the Grayson VFW Post 7726. Rain Sturdivant Funeral Home, Independence, serving the Heffinger family. The deceased again is Walter Heffinger Jr. of Independence, age 80, passed away Thursday, August the 20th at his home.
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2: 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He rose from the dead, and he paid for our peace. 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
1: Now, the latest from VNN, the Virginia News Network.
2: School is not beginning for a local Richmond elementary after a recent mold testing found it was still present.
3: Students at Barack Obama Elementary were supposed to start the new school year yesterday, but that's been put on hold after recent tests still show mold on campus. The school says the source of the mold has been found and remediation is currently happening, but recent tests show mold

0: still present and they cannot hold classes. Richmond School Superintendent Jason Comrace said the district will partner with the YMCA and Richmond Parks and Rec to help parents who are in need of childcare while school is closed. Comrace said he would update parents twice a day on mold testing and the school would be tested monthly once classes begin in the building. I'm Rose Sierra Rivera.
1: For Elkton residents, recent water problems are helping drive a major infrastructure investment. Liz Kennedy with the story.
2: Officials with the town of Elkton are spending millions to upgrade its aging water system, including construction of a new above-ground storage tank and improvements designed to reduce water loss. Mayor Josh Gooden says the project follows a series of water system challenges that highlighted the need for greater reliability. WHSV-TV reports the upgrade should improve water pressure, increase emergency reserves, and help protect service for years to come. Construction is expected to continue in phases as Elkton works to modernize its infrastructure. I'm Liz Kennedy.
1: A new partnership with Richmond Public Schools is offering free required training for teachers. The district has launched a new program that provides free CPR and first aid certification trainings to teachers and staff. Officials with RPS say the financial burden of these trainings are higher this year as RPS no longer covers vision insurance. The program began in May, and so far more than 100 teachers and staff have participated. I'm Katie Gray.
3: VNN News on the Virginia News Network.
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1: It's bow time. 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
2: New data shows more than 15,000 people have been arrested by ICE during the Trump administration. The Data Deportation Project shows that 15,709 people have been arrested in the Commonwealth between January 20th, 2025 and August 5th, 2026. The report also shows ICE had their busiest month this past June with more than 1,000 arrests. The Data Deportation Project says only one out of every four people arrested by ICE in Virginia have been convicted of a crime. They add that immigration violations are not criminal offenses, they're civil violations. A beloved Norfolk landmark is now racing against the clock after being flooded twice in 3 days.
3: Managing Director Jeff Ryder says a failed stormwater collection system flooded Norfolk's 113-year-old Wells Theater twice within 3 days, leaving major damage backstage and beneath the stage.
4: So over the course of a couple of hours, we had hundreds of thousands of gallons of water in the building.
3: WAVY reports staff, volunteers, and community members have spent days removing water and trying to salvage equipment as preparations continue for the musical Come From Away, scheduled to open September 2nd. While city crews continue repairs, theater officials remain hopeful the curtain can still go up on

0: schedule. I'm Thomas Cage.
1: Scientists are zeroing in on a way to destroy cancer by choking off the fuel tumor cells need to take out their own trash. Virginia Commonwealth University announced this week that scientists repurposed an existing FDA-approved metabolic drug to starve tumors of a vital fat molecule. Doctors say using an already approved medication could significantly fast-track future human clinical trials. I'm Katie Gray.
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3: Hi, I'm Grainne Owen. 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
2: School is not beginning for a local Richmond elementary after a recent mold testing found it was still present.
3: Students at Barack Obama Elementary were supposed to start the new school year yesterday, but that's been put on hold after recent tests still show mold on campus. The school says the source of the mold has been found and remediation is currently happening, but recent tests show mold is still present and they cannot hold classes. Richmond School Superintendent Jason Comrace said the district will partner with the YMCA and Richmond Parks and Rec to help parents who are in need of childcare while school is closed. Comrace said he would update parents twice a day on mold testing and the school would be tested monthly once classes begin in the building. I'm Rose Sierra Rivera.
2: For Elkton residents, recent water problems are helping drive a major infrastructure investment. Liz Kennedy with the story.
4: Officials with the town of Elkton are spending millions to upgrade its aging water system, including construction.

0: Construction of a new above-ground storage tank and improvements designed to reduce water loss. Mayor Josh Gooden says the project follows a series of water system challenges that highlighted the need for greater reliability. WHSV-TV reports the upgrade should improve water pressure, increase emergency reserves, and help protect service for years to come. Construction is expected to continue in phases as Elkton works to modernize its infrastructure. I'm Liz Kennedy.
1: A new partnership with Richmond Public Schools is offering free required training for teachers. The district has launched a new program that provides free CPR and first aid certification trainings to teachers and staff. Officials with RPS say the financial burden of these trainings are higher this year as RPS no longer covers vision insurance. The program began in May, and so far more than 100 teachers and staff have participated. I'm Katie Gray.
2: VNN News on the Virginia News Network.
3: Whoa, whoa. Sounds like someone just slipped at a restaurant. 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
2: New data shows more than 15,000 people have been arrested by ICE during the Trump administration. The Data Deportation Project shows that 15,709 people have been arrested in the Commonwealth between January 20th, 2025 and August 5th, 2026. The report also shows ICE had their busiest month this past June with more than 1,000 arrests. The Data Deportation Project says only one out of every four people arrested by ICE in Virginia have been convicted of a crime. They add that immigration violations are not criminal offenses. They're civil violations. A beloved Norfolk landmark is now racing against the clock after being flooded twice in 3 days.
3: Managing Director Jeff Ryder says a failed stormwater collection system flooded Norfolk's 113-year-old Wells Theater twice within 3 days, leaving major damage backstage and beneath the stage.
4: So over the course of a couple of hours, we had hundreds of thousands of gallons of water in the building.
3: WAVY reports staff, volunteers, and community

0: Community members have spent days removing water and trying to salvage equipment as preparations continue for the musical Come From Away, scheduled to open September 2nd. While city crews continue repairs, theater officials remain hopeful the curtain can still go up on schedule. I'm Thomas Cage.
1: Scientists are zeroing in on a way to destroy cancer by choking off the fuel tumor cells need to take out their own trash. Virginia Commonwealth University announced this week that scientists repurposed an existing FDA-approved metabolic drug to starve tumors of a vital fat molecule. Doctors say using an already approved medication could significantly fast-track future human clinical trials. I'm Katie Gray.
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3: 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Wouldn't it be a miracle if there was a treatment for children with leukemia other than chemo or radiation? 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
1: 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Tyron did it, Mikey! Tyron did it!
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